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2: This has got to be the saddest day of my life. I called you here today for a bit of bad news. I won't be able to see you anymore because of my obligations and the ties that you have. We've been meeting here

And since this is our last day together, I want to hold you just one more time. When you turn and walk away, don't look back. I want to remember you just like this. Let's just

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A hustle here and a hustle there. New York City is the place where they said, hey babe, take a walk on the

should I be afraid of dying? There's no reason for it. You've got to go somewhere.